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3: Health workers are to demonstrate in Nairobi today, demanding permanent and pensionable employment for UHC staff. Clinical officers, nutritionists and laboratory technicians are protesting county's failure to issue appointment letters despite the Ministry of Health releasing funds for the process and agreeing to disburse them as equitable funds. The health workers began their nationwide strike on Monday. President William Ruto has challenged leaders whom he accused of lacking the drive and determination to transform the country to exit the political stage. Ruto said those who have lost the energy to deliver should step aside instead of holding Kenya back. He said Kenya's progress depends on leaders who believe in the country's potential and are prepared to push reforms despite challenges.
4: The challenge that I come across with many people in leadership positions is that they have given up telling us how impossible things are. So what the hell are you doing if you have no energy to move things to the next level? Please exit.
3: The Senate has rejected a petition seeking the establishment of a legal framework allowing Kenyans to recall the president and county governors before the end of their terms. The petition filed by Nakuru-based activist Laban Omosundi was dismissed after the Senate Justice Committee found that Parliament lacks the constitutional authority to enact such a law. The committee said the proposal conflicts with the Constitution, which already provides specific procedures for the removal of the president and governors. Coast Regional Police Commander Ali Nuno has warned that politicians found hiring guns to cause violence risk losing their state-provided security, saying the National Police Service won't protect leaders who sponsor lawlessness. Nuno said politicians should conduct their campaigns responsibly and stop using hired groups to disrupt public order.
5: Kama ameona akae na wauni kama security ajipange basi aturudishie wale security yetu sisi pia tunahitaji our numbers tunahitaji our officers kwa kazi akae na hiyo magunzi yake akitaka lakini security tunachukua.
3: Tourism industry players are warning that negative political rhetoric could hurt jobs and businesses that rely on visitors. The Kenya Tourism Federation and regional tourism associations say cancelled trips and postponed investments directly affect hotel workers, tour guides, transport operators, artisans and farmers. Kilifi Senator Stuart Mazayo has joined those condemning former Deputy Rigathi Gachagua, who called on tourists to avoid coming to Kenya.
6: The unfortunate utterances negatively portrays the nation and have raised widespread public concern over the impact on the country's tourism sector. This concern is particularly

0: significant.
1: Three people have been arrested in Nairobi over suspected online sexual exploitation and human trafficking. The DCI rescued five women allegedly held in a house in Mihango, Embakasi East, after they were reportedly lured the promises of lucrative jobs but forced to produce sexual content online. That's the news update on East FM. I'm Suzanne Kimashia.
2: 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Today's forecast with Kenya's premier Asian mix.
3: A very good morning to you. Nairobi's at 25 degrees and a low of 14. Sunny intervals and a gentle breeze. For now, it's quite cold until the afternoon. Looking at Mombasa, a high of 29 degrees and a low of 20. Light rain showers and a moderate breeze. And Kisumu is bright with a high of 13 and a low of 17 degrees.
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3: It's 2 minutes past the hour of 7 a.m. and also 22nd of July 2026. So 7:22 and 7:02. Wow, kya vakt hai. On this note, celebrations come early because today we're going to celebrate one of my favorites, and you know who, right? Of course, it had to be Mere Wo once upon a time. The one and only Arman Malik. Let's hear it from him.
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3: Hi, itni khushi. On that note, Chaliana coming up for you right here on East FM, Kenya's premier Asian mix of breakfast with Remeth and Jamil. 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

0: can agree that what a melodious voice and lyrics that will touch the heart. Playing for you right here on East FM, Kenya's premier Asian mix, celebrating the one and only Arman Malik. If you have any of his songs, thanks to me, that you love and enjoy, you can let me know. I'll play it for you right here on The Breakfast, only on East FM, Kenya's premier Asian mix. And yes, today we're going to have some celebrations. First of all, Arman Malik's birthday, of course. And also, we're going to dive into
1: Celebrations on East.
0: So today's actually also Mango Day. Can you imagine mango? Yeah, the one you chop, slice, and you add salt and chili on it. And so delicious. Yeah, I know. Are you a mango fan? Well, I definitely am, and I definitely enjoy. I didn't know there were a couple of names for them. There was the Atolofo, also known as the honey mango, that is considered the Cadillac of the fruit, with a small seed and firm sweet flesh. That's a normal mango, right? Then there's Hayden. This popular mango variety was one of the first originated in Florida. It produces large fruits with a sweet and aromatic pine scent. With only thin fibers, it doesn't become stringy and is one of the most popular varieties. And then there was one more called the Irwin, developed for the Hayden. The mild mango is a fiberless and is popular for home growers. Okay. And then there's Tommy Atkins. While is this mango is tart and sweet, is one of the stringiest mangoes in the market. Really? I just know mango is mango. So what you're gonna do today, find a mango, slice it, add some salt and mirchu to it, and enjoy it. Happy Mango Day. Well, for now, Sona Nigam coming up with Suraj Matam right here in The Breakfast. A very good morning, happy Wednesday to you.

0: And all day long, we're going to celebrate Arman Malik here because we can right here on ECFM, Kenya's premier Asian mixed breakfast with Remit and Jamil.
1: I didn't know that he's a self-proclaimed foodie where his close friends even call him a fault finder because he tends to scrutinize every small detail and he often prefers to eat alone because everyone, he considers himself a messy eater as well.
0: Well, I know that already.
1: Oh, okay. So you haven't shared a meal with him yet. So we need to find out what is his favorite
0: selfies. I've shared moments and I've shared music and I've spoken to him a couple of times and yeah, it's been a nice journey with
1: him. Well, one thing you haven't done with him is have a breakfast every single morning.
0: Oh, uski bibi karegi na main kyun karu.
1: Oh. Man, I was trying to be like a little bit more important on this birthday celebration, but it's okay. It's Arman Malik's birthday and we're continuing our celebrations with him. So drop us a message on 0701 106 106 or you can do it directly to Remoth.
0: Absolutely. I love that. Thank you.
2: Celebrations on East.
0: So today I celebrate Arman Malik that continues, of course, throughout the show. Also celebrating Mango Day. By the way, how do you like the mangoes that you normally eat?
1: Anyhow.
0: What
1: anytime
0: do you, mean,
1: you
0: anyhow?
1: Put a mango on the table, either as juice, as milkshake, as a smoothie cut, or even the boti in the middle, I will destroy that mango completely and very fast.
0: Okay, I would nicely remove the skin, chop it and dice it, add salt and mirchi, and that's how I'd like it. And maybe you can have a juice for it if it's like authentically nicely made.
1: Well, we all know we all love the mango the way it is. But if there's a certain way you can have it outside of just a fruit, like a meal or a milkshake or a juice or a beverage, how would you have your mango?
0: Would love to know from you. 0701 106 106.
1: Don't forget, the best way to do it is like the coast, the chili, the salt and the mango cut. And it's going to be like katu though.
0: Yeah, sometimes.
2: We've got your favorite song for every moment because we love.
3: It's 7:21.
2: We unlocked Gava for you.
1: Oh, I thought you said don't play that.
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0: Okay, 22 minutes past the hour, 7 a.m. And again, 22:07 is a perfect timing since morning is going to 2 and 7 and 22 at the same time. The date and the timing rhyming for you right here on East FM. Kenya's premier Asian Mason looking at the roads right now. If you're around, James, be sure to come into his Waiyaki Way. I deliver about 5 minutes on that stretch, not so busy as usual. And if you're around Peponi until Dama Ravine, I deliver about 5 minutes as well. The busy area continues to be Thika Road coming towards Bangani, all the way towards Forest Road into Ajijo. I deliver maybe 10 minutes on that stretch. And if in Mombasa Road, traffic is starting to build up, not busy yet. In case you're on the roads, please be my traffic marshal and let me know what's going on.
1: Yeah, you can give a shout on 0701 106 106 and tell us where you're stuck, what is the traffic looking like, and also you can add to the midweek vibe because we want to chase away the morning blues and bring in the hottest playlist here. I've got Arijit Singh lined up for you. I've also got the vocals of Vishal Dadlani, but for now let's bring Shahid Kapoor and his new cocktail artists like Kriti Sanon and Rashmika Mandanana.
0: Yep. That's alright.
1: And you enjoyed this one, right? While eating Amlog, I'm telling you. Mango people, if you enjoy your mango, tell us how.

0: That's a brand new song playing for you right here on East FM, Kenya's premier Asian mix. Check your phone. You might have just got a notification while you're at it with that song as well. And I've gotten a message here from Ravi that says, on the breakfast with Ramath and Jamil, I would have a mango kulfi.
1: Wow. Why? Yeah. Why do
0: that? It would take so long. I don't think I'd wait that long to see the mango go into the fridge, then wait 2 hours till it becomes hard and just eat the mango the way it is.
1: Yeah, just right? Chill.
0: Right now, though, let's see
2: what's in the papers.
0: So, I've got myself a star copy and I found us again in here. So, make sure you flip through until you see the breakfast crew.
1: Okay, we're looking so nice and smart over there. Mm-hmm. We're just so nice. Mommy, I'm the papers again.
0: We made it.
1: Well, yeah, and I picked up the Sun newspaper today. And as you go through the pages, it goes to page number 8, which says, President promises full university funding amid budget shortfalls. Mm-hmm. Says if adopted, it will become the fourth change to university financing under President Ruto's administration. The shifts will have occurred within a span of less than 4 years. If you want to read more about that, you can pick up the Sun newspaper on page number 8 and okay. Read through.
0: That's very interesting because the situation for the education ministry in India right now is going through a crazy situation because there's protests on ground and it's all over the place. So this is a good opportunity for us to learn from other nations and also see how ours goes ahead, especially in the field of education.
1: Absolutely. But if you turn all the way to the end of the Standard newspaper, it still continues celebrations of the World Cup. Uh-huh. And then Argentina's midfielder, Leandro Paredes.
0: Yes, that guy who was getting in trouble now for beating everyone.
1: So now there's a whole situation about arrogance or pride.
0: Well, today is also the last day of the cancer season if you're born between the June 22nd and July 22nd. Mm-hmm. This is one of those days you need to bite the bullet, deal with your bills, take care of annoying errands that you've been putting off. It means I have to clear all the mangoes today only.
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4: The government has assured tourists and investors that Kenya remains safe and open for business, despite recent political remarks questioning the country's security. Tourism Principal Secretary Julius Bitok says the country remains committed to providing a secure environment for visitors, urging political leaders to avoid statements that could damage Kenya's global reputation. He says tourism supports nearly 2 million jobs and remains a key pillar of the economy. Trust is becoming just as important as technology in Kenya's growing digital economy. Visa Kenya Country Manager John Joroge says young consumers are quick to embrace digital payments, but equally quick to abandon platforms they no longer trust. With nearly two-thirds of Kenya's population below 35 years, he says businesses must prioritize security, affordability, and convenience to keep pace with changing consumer behavior.
5: 66% of our population is below 35 years old. And then the older generation are used to cash and physical card. And for us to be able to give them a safe space and an affordable space, and that's what they're looking for.
4: That's the Business News. I'm Gloria Musimbi.
2: 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We've got your favorite song for every moment because we love you like that. East FM, Kenya's premier Asian mix.
0: Remat, yeah. Do you remember this song called Bam Bam Bole from Tare Zameen Par?
1: Yeah.
0: It was Arman Malik's first debut in the Bollywood industry.
1: Oh, yes.
0: And now he's come this far to this song.
1: Which one is this? It's not Arman Malik.
0: Ah, you got the test right. I was just checking. I know, I got the spelling wrong, but it's Amal Malik. Hey, you know your Arman,
1: of course.
0: It's taken off Sony ki Titu ki Sweetinki wedding. Similar situation as Remat with Arman and his wife.
1: Thanks, Jamil.

0: Super, super. I love your company right here on East FM, Kenya's premier Asian mixed breakfast with Remit and Jamil.
1: Yep, right now though, we want to take your requests in, and if you want to have to celebrate anything this midweek, if you have something to make noise about or love about, share a special moment about, you can do that on 0701-106-106 because it's your midweek vibe, so you can add onto the playlist as well. Right now though,
0: we want to share with you how you building and sustaining a better Nairobi takes all of us to work together. Mm-hmm. Now, from infrastructures, healthcare, sanitization, other essential services, your timely payment of land rates, unified business permits, mm-hmm. EUB that is, parking plays a vital role in driving growth and development as well.
1: Okay, Rema.
0: Now, in case you're wondering what mm-hmm. I'm talking about, it's Nairobi City County.
1: Yes. Oh.
0: Yep. So we're talking about Nairobi City County, how government has an unified business permit, bringing multiple permits under one platform.
1: Okay.
0: Which means they've also digitized payments to make the process safer and more convenient.
1: So you can even use a USSD to access this and also the official Nairobi services portal by just dialing *647#.
0: Absolutely. And if you want to do M-Pesa payments, use the paybill 6060047. Mm-hmm. That is 6060047. And your invoice number as the account number. Mm-hmm. And you can actually come together and we can make Nairobi work.
1: Let's make Nairobi work with Nairobi City Council. Asante for that. Thank you so much. Right now, though, I'll bring Vishal Dadani and the whole squad of Priyanka, John, and Abhishek coming to enjoy with you this Wednesday morning right here on The Breakfast with Remit and Jamila. Very good morning from East FM.

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0: Clearly, it's the wedding season. Even Kareena Kapoor Khan is getting married with your boy Badshah in
1: what,
0: the background.
1: What?
0: I'm just making a sentence that's controversial, but I can clarify later.
1: Better. Patwadi will come for you right here.
0: It's okay. Cocktail one was done a long time ago. I can handle him very easily. You're listening to The Breakfast with Remeth and Jamila. It's the midweek vibe right now. And if you want to add to the playlist, you can do that by dropping us a message on 0701-106-106.
1: And for now, we're going to dive directly into
2: Breakfast with a Side of Sports.
1: So of course, the madness has finished in the World Cup.
0: Mm-hmm.
1: But then this morning, Ati, I saw the first games for
0: the Premier League?
1: Yeah.
0: Which is on the 21st of August?
1: Imagine.
0: Arsenal is playing who?
1: Coventry.
0: Hey, that's not even a team you know about. They've come from down.
1: Me, I just knew this is some part of England. Coventry.
0: Yeah. They've come from the league below. So those teams that have won in the league below, like the top two teams,
1: uh-huh,
0: they move up to the Premier League.
1: Uh-huh.
0: And those teams that didn't do well last season, they've been towards.
1: And what is HULL?
0: Hull.
1: You're going to play versus Man United.
0: Hull versus Man. I don't like Hull, man. I don't like Hull City, man. They always come up with surprise results. And
1: really?
0: This is the Premier League now. You know, anyone can win.
1: But I think the good game could be Crystal Palace and Everton again on 22nd.
0: Oh, that's a good game as well, yeah. What about Manchester City? Who are they playing?
1: They're going to be playing Bournemouth on 23rd.
0: That's a good result because they did magic for you on the other side of the season. And what about Liverpool? We need to find out what are we going to watch on the History Channel.
1: Newcastle.
0: You left the best for last.
1: They're going to go with Newcastle and Aston Villa versus Brighton and Fulham versus Chelsea on the 24th. This is quite interesting to see. And
0: Enzo Fernandez plays for Chelsea. He's also still seeing red. Alexander Isak comes back from Newcastle to Liverpool and they go play again against each other. That'll be interesting after injury.
1: So literally a month from now, Premier League starts.
0: Imagine. We're going for it.
1: Not again.
0: If you're looking forward to sporting action this weekend, then you're going to Hungary for the F1 weekend on the 26th of July. The Belgian Grand Prix saw Antonelli at the top of the podium, Leclerc coming in second, and Max Verstappen finishing the podium, and Hamilton almost making it on number four. So this weekend we go to Hungary for the Hungarian Ring.
1: Now I'm hungry.
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1: Okay, 40 minutes, I can't say timing in Hindi. Can you say
0: 40 pe 40? Sabko aa jao 40.
1: Okay, right now looking at the roads, with Buster Road coming in around Maradaima Cabanas overpass. I'd live about 8 minutes on that area. Once you are, so the bypass is A-OK. Smooth flowing traffic on Langata Road as well. Some traffic heading towards Bunyala Road roundabout and Lusaka Road from Mombasa Road. I'd live about 10 minutes on that stretch. And let's see, on this other side, if you're on James, you should come in towards Waiyaki Way. Not too bad. The usual traffic on Waiyaki Way going towards a mall roundabout. But other than that, it seems to be A-OK. If in the roads, please be our traffic marshal and let us know what's going on.
0: Yep, 0701-106-106 is the number. Just about 12 to 13 minutes left to the on the top of the clock so that you can request your favorite song. But in Hindi, how do you say it again?
1: What?
0: Atialis past 7.
1: No, listen. Please tell us how you say 7:48 in Hindi, because both of us are terrible at this. And if our moms are listening, they're going to shout at us so badly.
0: Yes, subah subah dimag kyun kha rahe. Yeah, we've got some H dummy lined up for you so that you can get your moves out and about this Wednesday morning. You're listening to The Breakfast with Remeth and Jamil.